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That's when I knew that your heart was scarring. Friends to lovers need a part to star in. Like, wait, babe, let me

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Well, this year's gonna be called Caiocho. Que hola, gata. Que hola, omega. And this how we gonna do it. 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

0: προκαλούμε.
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2: 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Katy Perry, Juicy J.